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All right, it's good to see you all. We're Wilco, and thanks for coming out.

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It was beautiful. We appreciate it. Thank you.

light. 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I know there's nothing I can do to bring it back.

light. Hold on to the light. Well, if I take a picture, could I stop it in its tracks? I know there's nothing I can do to bring it back.